0: Yeah, yeah, I'll fucking take you to the farmer's market and get you the freshest veggies and shit, like they serve at Whole Foods.
1: Y'all take you antiquing and buy you the nicest dollhouse, hand-painted.
0: Oh shit, alright, I'll fucking take you horseback riding on the white sands of sunny Portugal, motherfucker. I'll fucking take you to Martha's Vineyard to go clamming and shit. Eat some bisque, some New England clam chowder up in this piece.
1: I'll set up a juice cleanse for both of us. We'll do the master cleanse, and I'll help you get the mental clarity that you've always wanted, and help you with your IBS.
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They want to get out. I want to go on do. You want to get out. I want to go on do. Do you want to get out? I want to go on do. You want to get out. I want to go on do. Do you want to get out? I want to go on do. 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